love you. Jesus loves you so much more, people. I pray that all of you know how much Jesus loves you. It's more than we'll ever know. He laid down his life for us. Thank you, Jesus. Let's all thank Jesus. Raise your hands. Raise your hands to him, not to me. And say, thank you, Jesus. Amen.

Renegados, la terapia musical del fin de semana. Too much of anything is not